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Coming up in the next break, we'll be chatting with Waylon Hughes, who's the owner and lead singer of Rock Aria. And Rock Aria is the ELO experience and a tribute band echoing the unforgettable sounds of Jeff Lynne's and, of course, that's Electric Light Orchestra. That's all coming up in the next break on 99.7 Bridge FM.

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Steve Dalton here, the Salvo. Not long to the weekend now, is it? And we're going to kick off your afternoon with the Thursday edition of the Ultimate 80s Lunchbox. Coming your way before one, the Go-Go's Ganga Jang. Got some Eurythmics in there too, plus this one. Yeah, Matt Moffat. Going to play his song in under 5 minutes. This is the Ultimate.

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They prove you don't need the boys to rock the joint. And now from girl power to a guy who's prepared to go to some pretty serious lengths for love. Here's Huey Lewis of the News, doing it all for my baby.

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There's Graham Parker's Life Gets Better. I tell you, your arvo's getting better because we are inching our way to knock off and looking forward to the countdown to the weekend tomorrow. Stick with me. Guns N' Roses not far away, but first, here's Fleetwood Mac.

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Steve Dalton here this afternoon. A little bit later this afternoon, a music legend who had surgery and then decided to wear a piece of himself as jewellery. You won't believe what he turned it into. Stay tuned for that. And talking about crazy dudes, here's Robbie Williams here at 99.7 Bridge FM.

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But what a better way to kick it off than Dire Straits and Lady Rider on 99.7 Bridge FM.

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0: This ain't no Loting, Gilbert, and Sullivan show, you know, for some little Flint and Tinkerbell. 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So you don't like plundering, eh?
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